0: regret to inform the general public that Stirring the Pot is back.
1: If Cam Ward is worse than Will Levis, I don't know what I'll do. I'll be a Giants fan for a year.
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1: Oh, he's a Pittsburgh local. Well, my grandpappy's a Pittsburgh local. He could probably coach the team just as good as Mike McCarthy.
0: Let's just clear the elephant in the room now. Drew Aller sucks. He's terrible.
1: Finally!
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1: Watch the game on Sunday?
0: Yes!
1: He outdueled Josh Allen!
0: One game. He did not outduel Josh Allen!
1: Whose team
0: Josh
1: won
0: Allen
1: the game?
0: Had six touchdowns!
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need to come outside. Look over there. You'll be safe and happy. Just have to cross the street. How do I know I'm gonna make it to the other side?

What's going on, friends? It's DJ McKay in the room with DJ Ryan. This is Poser. You just heard Who Knew by Pink, and we got It's Good to Be Hot in the Summer by Annie DeRusso, and When the Sun Hits, Slow Dive, coming up next on Poser.

0: Yes. I'd like to dedicate this song to my dad.
1: Yes, give it up.

0: Just we can't have that.
1: The change would be similar to Trump's executive order last year to rename the Gulf of Mexico to the Gulf of America. Canada is expected to retaliate after the Trump administration enacted 50% tariffs on $20 billion worth of Canadian goods. Meanwhile, social media stars Andrew and Tristan Tate were in a Miami courtroom today in shackles as their attorney pleaded with a judge to release the brothers on bail as they await extradition to the UK on charges of rape. Their lawyer, Joseph McBride, argued that the brothers are not a flight risk.
2: This is a high and tall mountain that we must climb. I say this with all due respect. It's my understanding that this honorable judge has never granted bail in this situation before. So it's not like the odds are exactly in our favor, but truth is in our favor. And the fact that these guys have leaned into the process, they have not ran from any process across the earth, is in our favor.
1: And there's a storm brewing named Dolly, but there's no relation to Miss Parton. Donna Warder reports.
3: A tropical storm named Dolly has formed in the Atlantic Ocean, but there is no connection to Dolly Parton, who died this week. Storm systems are named by procedures set by the World Meteorological Organization, and the list of names are reused every 6 years. For the Atlantic region, the lists are alphabetical and alternate male and female names. Dolly is the fourth named storm for the 2026 Atlantic hurricane season. The storm is far from land, and there are no coastal watches or warnings in effect, but forecasts say Dolly could dump heavy rain on the Leeward Islands Saturday and Sunday, and on the Virgin Islands, Puerto Rico, Haiti, and the Dominican Republic Sunday and Monday. I'm Donna Warder.
1: I'm Jen Clark. 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
5: Here's your updated U92 The Moose forecast. Daytime highs approaching 85 this afternoon under mainly sunny skies. Winds out of the southwest, 5 to 10 miles per hour. Partly cloudy skies tonight. Slight chance of rain showers. Lows dip down to about 64. Sunshine mixed with clouds at times tomorrow, 80. Low 80s Saturday, warmer on Sunday with highs in the mid-80s. Looking further out, 87 Monday, 88 Tuesday, and 87 on Wednesday. And that's your updated
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